You know, one time things got so bad until I had to go to one of my friends and talk to him. And I told him, I said, you know, I'm having problems with the woman that I love. It seems that I call her on the phone and I just can't get her to answer. And then I went to her house and I saw a car parked in the driveway. I knocked on the door, but still my knocks went unanswered. And then I went home and I watched television until television went off. And then I played my records until I just didn't want to hear them anymore. And finally I went to bed, but I found myself waking up a few hours later. And the tears were running down my face. And my friend told me, he said, Lenny, you just ought to forget about her. But I told my friend, I said, you know, maybe you've never been in love like I've been in love. And maybe you've never felt

Let these melodies travel a breeze through sound waves. You listening to a soothing balm of revolutions, people's movement calmed by love in the truest form. Word is born. This is who we are, strong as the day is long. Hugged by the arms of God, walking with a deeper trod. If you in the

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It wasn't hard to find Elixir Sue. I met all the cards, the wild cards, the one-eyed Jill, the red queen. She turned her head, you know what I mean. She turned it back and said, I got a brand.

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She says, "Hey babe, take a walk on the wild side."

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New York City is the place where they said, hey babe, take a walk on the wild side.

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Both sides of the equator, back and forth like spoons. Store the force operators, we don't waver. We got to get it on like funky body shoppers. Now guess who is coming to suffer?

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Black Betty had a baby, Bam-ba-lam. Black Betty had a baby, Bam-ba-lam. 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

Bama Lama run yonder Black Betty, Bama Lama turn around Black Betty, Bama Lama, eh, Black Betty, Bama Lama, eh, Black Betty, Bama Lama look at yonder Black Betty, Bama Lama run around Black Betty, Bama Lama jump down Black Betty, Bama Lama turn around Black Betty, Bama Lama, eh, Black Betty, Bama Lama, eh, Black Betty.

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0: En DAB sur Caen. 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She was a beat girl gypsy, she was holy hardcore. Rode a skateboard, a verbal assassin with the lion's roar. 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Groups can break up, lives can erupt into ashes and crazy despair. 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

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I caught you creeping, shame on you. 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I felt it, baby. That's right. So I caught you creeping. Yeah, you thought I was sleeping. I caught you creeping. Mm-mm, shame on you. I caught you creeping, baby, that you thought I was sleeping. I caught you creeping. Oh, Lord, Lord. There's another love that's on your mind. Yes, even when you're loving me. Uh-huh. Ain't that something? Well, you called him on the phone last night. Yes, you did. Well, you thought that I was asleep, baby.

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Well, you know, you thought I was sleeping, but I caught you creeping. Shame on you, baby. I caught you creeping. You thought I was sleeping. Yeah, baby. You know, I'm not gonna sit up here and pretend that I didn't hear that last night. Yeah, I'm talking about last night when you was on the phone. Baby girl, you know, that choice you made, you know, has brought some ruin down on this happy home. Oh, baby, brought some ruin down this happy. Yes, you did. Have mercy.

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1: honey, I love only you.
0: And you know, I knew that you was talking a whole lot of jive. Yes, I caught you creeping, baby. I heard it last night on the phone. That's right. You thought I was sleeping. Oh, baby. Yeah, that was, yeah, you were saying some stuff too, girl. Oh, Lord have mercy. You done brought some ruin to this home. Yes, she did.

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0: This veteran's charge, soon to have a Wiley garage. 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I want a jet black discovery, recovery, yeah, big time. See, when you start from over my shit like that, it take it on a natural high. See what I'm saying? Shit is natural.
1: Yeah.
0: Don't know, like, doubt. You know what I'm saying? Like baking a cake. You know what I mean? Like squeezing a hand joint.
1: Designing.
0: You know what I'm saying? Do or die style, kid. The remix.

0: this set we're going to feature some of the members of the Ray Barreto band. And I'm going to let Ray Barreto make the introductions. Ray?
1: Thank you, John. Ladies and gentlemen, there are a lot of fine young talents coming up today, and we feel very fortunate in having what I believe is one of the fine young drummers on the scene. Please give a nice round of applause to Mr. Orestes Vilato. Yeah. We're going to feature Ori. And we're going to feature my singer, Mr. Al Santiago, Alberto Santiago. Yeah, baby. A little composition of mine entitled Son, Cuero, y Bugaloo, y'all. Yeah?
2: Yeah, baby.
1: Blues.

to Jim. How could you treat me this way? Hey, hey, hey, how'd you treat me this way? Oh, Jim, how could you treat me this way? Hey, hey, how'd you treat me this way?

0: paying that.
1: I'm paying and then going immediately. That's the
2: next stop, Station B.